techniques, the soul controller. We used other music. The soundtrack to the streets. The soundtrack to your soul. Scratch.

Communication of the drums replaced by the scratch. Enhanced it like turning water into wine. The ill techniques, the soul controller. We used other music. The soundtrack to the streets. The soundtrack to your soul. The scratch.

time turns. Get up now, can't wait your turn. London's on fire while Paris burns. True respect, it's yours to earn. I'll select it, you can turn. Resurrect it, no concern. Remember when we used to go to the rave, to the dance.

0: who defines when you have a social housing income under a certain level, and only that people can buy a house at community land trust. And then a third important thing about community land trust is that the land is owned as a common and is also, it's owned by the community and in the interest of the community. And so our board, or directors if you want, it's a group of people who's composed by one third of inhabitants or people who want to buy a house and are on our waiting list. One third is the civil society, so it can be a school director or somebody who has a shop in the neighborhood or somebody who is working for an association who wants his neighborhood to be nice, for example. That's the second third, and then the last third is the our politics. That's the government who choose who gonna go into that. And I don't know how it's in Germany for a non-profit organization, how it is, the board is made of, but in Belgium often half of the board or even more is political. And so if the politics going right or the other way, they could decide with one vote, they already have the majority.
1: Der erste wichtige Punkt ist, dass es eine Trennung vom Land und dem Gebäude, was auf dem Land gebaut ist, gibt. In Belgien zum Beispiel gibt es eine Foundation of Public Utility, die das Land kauft. 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
0: In 2008 or 2009 we discovered this model in Brussels and we get interested into it because what was happening in 2008 and years following. There was an economical crisis. There were different ways that the government put up to make it possible for people to buy houses and to renovate houses. There were, for example, there was public money given to people who wanted to renovate their house to make it more ecological, for example. And all those things the government put up like this, actually it was meant to people who don't have an economical capacity, but what we saw that it didn't touch those people. It touched a higher level of socioeconomic public, but not the one where it was made for. So we were really different associations in Brussels who were looking for other models. And so when we discovered the CLT model, Community Land Trust, we were very happy and we started to put up a whole lobby group. We were 15 field organizations and a lot of individuals. And then a few years later, when there was a Green Party who was the Minister of Housing, he accepted to give us money to do a study to see how this American model could be translated in the Brussels context, because the laws are different, financial system are different and everything. And we managed to show how it was possible. And then since 2013, the government decided to give money to make the first team of four people who worked for a community land trust. And also they gave money to set up two pilot projects. And that was really the beginning of Community Land Trust Brussels. Now we are 13 years later and we have 133 houses in 8 different

and welcome. Hey, we'd like to take a little opportunity right here to say hello to everybody. Hi. It's good to see you. And we'd also like to tell you that every night, every show, we have a different show. And there's really just one reason. Our conductor drinks. But that doesn't matter, folks, you see, because our next song is a beautiful, sweet, soft ballad from West Side Story, Somewhere.

You can f- You can fight a war of drones, you can fight a war of loans, you can fight a war of gas or currents of paint.

Well, this weekend revolution, it's a radical inclusion, it's a holiday of popular revolt. It's the social interaction of inconsequential elections using faces to replace the silent vote. But a low pay and tyrants, another kind of violence, the violence of silence and of greed. It's the violence of feeling your irrelevance, revealing every way in which you never will be free. It's a verb, an action and an urge, as fertile as the barrel of a gun. It happens out of need, it's a fire and a seed, and its terrible potential has begun.

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1: Alright, one more. This is as dirty as it's gonna get. All the kids plug their ears. Ready? Here we go.
2: Döse würde Funk.

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None shall pass, all shall wander in horror and wonder. Our bodies run on electricity, yet still they still thunder. It's not a time for begging for their mercy as they hunt us.

time and the future is concerned, I think most of you know that I believe that the space you occupy determines the time that you live in. If you go back to the Middle East, you're going back 4,000 years, you're going back to your midbrain, and the reality that you have to deal with there is determined by the fact that you are there. If you're living, if you're having a discussion in Belfast, Ireland today, the fact that we're there would mean that the key issue would be shaking down Catholics and Protestants. So that to move into new space is the only way that new realities can be created, and the fastest way that future nervous systems can be activated.

space? Or does it just mean space, like the fifth element? I tend to think that, you know, going places all over the place, thinking that you're gonna go to one space or another and change everything, might work, but on the other hand, I think you have to change your mind to start with. You don't have to go anywhere to do that. I think one of the things that's interesting about William's work is that he sees everything, as far as I can see, as an illusion, and wants us to understand what the illusions are about, who's making them, why we should have these illusions in the first place, and who stands to benefit by us having them. So that when you think about space, for me, when I think about space, I think about the space in those relationships. I don't think about outer space. I'm in outer space. This is outer space.

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1: 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Pour some more blue with the cup. 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Shit be confusing as fuck.
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